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Middle of your 9 o'clock hour, it is Wednesday evening. Here's a Classics 4 with Stormy on 92.7 WBLI, the greatest hits of all time.

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Almost 11 o'clock with Greg O, still bringing you hits like The Zombies, Time of the Season on 92.7 WTLI, the greatest hits of all time.

And whatever happened, the Tuesday is so slow. Gone down the old mine with a transistor radio. Standing in the sunlight laughing.

0: 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Cowabunga. 80s South of 80.
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0: It's Bill Dyke.
1: You're here. What happened?
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1: 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You look great.
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3: Oh, well, he's very popular, Ed. The sportos, motorheads, geeks, sluts, bloods, wastoids, dweebies, they all adore him. They think he's a righteous dude.

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Bill Dyke at the home stretch with you up until 7 o'clock. Don't Fear the Reaper, a more cowbell song from B.O.C. on the way. That's what we rockers like to call Blue Oyster Cult. Rolls off your tongue a little bit easier. Cool cowbell song from Lip Sync.